Kissy's rap painting is absolutely insane. And for this man to be a Portuguese dancehall artist is absolutely mad. 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Are you, huh? 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